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Coming up, the Stones have drones? Of course they do. Right now, it's Rock That Built the Motor City. Bob Seger on CSX.

0: Kiss was some of the greatest rock ever made on CSX. Did you hear about the Rolling Drones? Last week, to mark the release of the new Rolling Stones Foreign Tongues album, the Stones presented a 500-drone show over the Thames River in London. It looked spectacular. I'd love to see the Stones drones over the Motor City.
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0: The Red Hot Chili Peppers, Legends of Rock on CSX. Good Monday night. 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Up next, we party on with Queen on 94.7 WCSX.
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19: It's time once again to escape to another world where the rock is always just right. 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
20: You're hanging out in Alice's Attic on Monday, July 13th. I'm coming to you tonight from northern Italy, where last night I wrapped up my European solo run. And now I barely have time to catch my breath because in about a month, I turn around and come right back with the Hollywood Vampires. Me, Joe Perry, Johnny Depp, Tommy Henriksen, Chris Wilde, whole crew. We kick off the O2 in London on August 12th, and we go all the way through to September. So come on out and scream along. But for now, let's get ready for a big hour of radio. Cooper's Countdown takes us back to this exact week in 1986, plus a listener email and This Day in Rock, celebrating one of the greatest single live performances in the history of rock. Let's hear some music.
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22: 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You'll cry. You'll headbang.
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25: Welcome back to Alice's Attic, where the records never warp and the stories never get old. Unlike me, who does get old, but just doesn't show it. But at least the records are fine. So stay tuned for this hour for loads of fun. A Cooper's cover from my buddy Elton. Tales from the Attic, going back to a rough time in my life. And finally, for rock trivia, it's the one and only White Snake. But now, let's hear this.
0: Alice's Attic with Alice Cooper.

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0: Tales of the strange and dumb coming up on Hey Stupid with Alice. And The Rock rolls on right now.
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0: Early days in Detroit, to teen angst in Arizona, to shock rock in L.A., to his rise to Rock and Roll Hall of Famer, one man is superbly seasoned to guide you through this magnificent musical journey.
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15: 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I asked my doctor how long I could keep doing this. He said, indefinitely. It's a good thing I'm immortal. Immortal, I said, not immoral. So this hour, I've got Movie Music Madness with some blue-collar rockers. Then, of course, some freaky facts, and I'll top off with some rock trivia on some Southern rock legends. But now, let's get on with the music.
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0: Welcome to the deepest confines of the mind of Alice Cooper. It's a bit dusty up here, and oh, is it cluttered. There's a memory of hanging out with John Lennon and Anne Murray at LA's The Troubadour in 73. And over here is Alice's Cortez High School locker combination. And why is there a random recollection of pre-concert pickled herring in Oslo in 2017? But amidst the mélange, there's a wealth of rock and roll tidbits and knowledge that never fails to entertain and engage. So without further ado, here's your fastidious host. It's Alice's Attic with Alice Cooper.
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1: Hi, Alice. I want to bond with my kids over music, but the stuff they're listening to is so horrible I can't even fake that I like it. I thought maybe I could get them to listen to 90s stuff, and they would like it, but they just shrug and look at me like I'm an alien. I guess your kids are way cooler than mine. Maybe you'll have to deal with that when your grandkids are older. It sucks. Thanks for listening to my rant, Damon. You know, it's really hard to knock a generation because they only know what they know. And if somebody tells them that Drake and Bad Bunny is the Beatles, then they're going to believe that. And they're going to hear it and go, okay, that's my music. Whereas other ones will say 21 Pilots. And other ones will say blah, blah, blah. On and on. Panic in the Disco. Each generation needs to connect with their own music and their own identity. I agree with you. You can't force a kid to like your music. My kids all grew up on the Beach Boys, the Four Seasons, the Beatles, the British Invasion, and their kids will probably do the same because those were really good songs. Okay, well, if you want to trade in your children for new ones, drop me a line at alice@aliceisattic.com. I'm going to start that agency. I'll be right back with a bonus Attic Classic from one of the greats, so don't move. By the way, two things that's going to be happening if you want to invest your money soon or now or even start it. Tattoo removal, and there's going to be a place where you can go for 2 weeks as a vacation away from your phone. That's going to happen too. You watch.
0: 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You think radio this brilliant is free? We'll be back with more amazing Alice Cooper after the break.
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17: I'm Mark Tapper. I've worked at Tapper's Jewelry since, well, since I could see over the counter. 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I always knew there was something special about diamonds because it wasn't enough just to look into the case. They wanted to try them on, see what it looked like wearing them. And even as a young person, I couldn't help but notice. 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I'm a lot older now, and I finally got the job I always wanted when I was a kid. So come to Tapper's together, see the diamonds you've been dreaming of, and speak to someone whose dream was to help people just like you, because there's nothing like a diamond from Tapper's.
18: Tapper's, tell us your story.
17: 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Let's find out together.
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2: 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I always knew there was something special about diamonds, because it wasn't enough just to look into the case. They wanted to try them on, see what it looked like wearing them.

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20: I want to tell you a story about the house went blue. I come home one Friday, had to tell the landlady I done lost my job. 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Now next Friday I come, I didn't get the rent, and out the door I went.

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1: Comes the heat. Let's have at it. It is a Tuesday. I'm Scribbin Scott with the CSX Morning Show. Joel Morgan's going to be at the grand opening at Sheets this morning on Lapeer Road in Orion Township. I'll be at Chick-fil-A later. It's Cow Appreciation Day, if you can imagine that. Let's get this day started. Coming up, we got, of course, Back Rockwards for some concert tickets.
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0: It's getting hot outside. Who the fuck? At quarter after 6 in the morning, it's 72 degrees already. It is a Tuesday. All sorts of stuff going on today. Joel Morgan is going to be out and about today at Sheetz, a grand opening. 9 a.m. until 11 a.m. That's the Sheetz. 4060 South Lapeer Road in Orion Township. 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Weather-wise today, heat advisory, noon until 8 p.m., sunshine and 97. 97. 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
18: 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I take a song that's, you know, normally forward, put it in reverse. If you can identify it, you win tickets to a concert. This time around, you got a chance to win Starship. They're playing at the Aretha Franklin Amphitheater, July 31st, with WCSX. Here is your clue. Your clue is heavy metal Canadian gamblers do this on a roulette table after a win. Canadian gamblers do this on a roulette table after they won. All right? I might have a stumper today. Let's see. Canadian gamblers do this on the roulette table after they win. What do they do? Here it is. Today's Back Rockwards.

All right, if you got it, 248-398-9279. Hopefully that clue will help you. Canadian heavy metal gamblers do this on the roulette table. It's Van Halen.

Van Halen, 628. The actual first song that ever used keyboards in a Van Halen song. It wasn't Jump. It was that song right there. Women and Children First. Welcome to Back Rock Words. Let's go to the phones. Let's see who's got Back Rock Words for today.

0: morning, back Rockwards. Who is this?
1: Yeah, this is Bob. How's it going, Screaming Scott?
0: I'm doing good, Bob. Trying to keep cool. How about you?
1: I'm out in Seattle. We're heading back today. I should have stayed out here for another week or so.
0: Do you got back Rockwards for today?
1: Yeah, is it April Wine Roller?
0: Oh! No. CSX, back Rockwards. Who's this?
2: This is Mike.
0: Hi, Mike. Where are you calling from?
2: I'm on my way to Chesterfield.
0: All right. You got back Rockwards?
2: I do.
0: What is it?
2: It's Let It Ride.
0: By?
2: Bachman Turner Overdrive.
3: That's right.
0: By Bachman Turner Overdrive?
2: Bachman Turner Overdrive.
0: You know they were a heavy metal band, don't you?
2: Yeah, right.
0: Yeah, because they all weighed over 250 pounds.
3: That's right.
0: Well, you got it. You got the tickets. It's Starship Live in concert, Aretha Franklin Amphitheater. You are going July 31st with CSX.
2: All right. Thanks, Scott.
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6:39 Tuesday morning. Sports-wise from yesterday, not too much sports to report. Only 9 more Sundays until Lions football. Does that sound cool? Well, here's a hot one. They played a hot one last night, the All-Star Game Home Run Derby. Jordan Walker was your home run. Justin Verlander, this will be his last All-Star appearance. And as far as the all-time All-Star game, the American League has a 48-44 lead. All-Star game is tonight. Weather-wise for today, heat advisory in effect from noon until 8 p.m. Sunshine, 97, but a real field temp of 103. That's hot. Clear overnight tonight, 72. Sun and clouds tomorrow, high of 96. 72 as we get started. And don't forget, Sheets Freaks. They're popping up all over the place. You can join WCSX's own Joel Morgan. He'll be at the Sheets grand opening today.

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Cheap Trick. Good morning. Screaming Scott with the CSX Morning Show. Let's see who can nail the drum solo in this song at the 2-minute mark. 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

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On her way to 97. Welcome to the dog days of summer.

0: Jones wrapping up 94 minutes of Nonstop Rock, 94.7. Screaming Scott here with you. Did a review on the brand new Rolling Stones album, Foreign Tongues. 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It's on my Facebook page, facebook.com/Screaming Scott. I was pleasantly surprised how good Rhythm and Blues is back with the Stones. I like the album. I gave it, I believe, it like a 7.9. 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Now, the big word today is the temperature outside. It is hot.
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0: 78 on our way to 97. But that's not going to stop. Joel Morgan. 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Joel Morgan, Sheetz grand opening this morning. 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

0: year was 1980. Got my buddy Andy Langlands. We went to Pine Knob, and the Cars did the Panorama Tour. It was pretty good. It was the only time I actually got to see the Cars in concert. How you doing, Screaming Scott, with the CSX Morning Show? Speaking of in concert, Joel Morgan is out and about at Sheetz for their grand opening. Catch them from 9 a.m. to 11 a.m. That's the one on 4060 South Lapeer Road in Orion Township. Lots of chances to win yourself some good Sheetz stuff, including a $2,500 gift card. Think of the gas you could buy with that. Again, Joel Morgan at Sheetz, grand opening 9 to 11 a.m. this morning, South Lapeer Road, Orion Township, with CSX. It's also Cow Appreciation Day. You can find me later on today at Chick-fil-A from 2 till 4 p.m. Now, if you dress like a cow, you get a free sandwich, including chicken sandwiches, nuggets, chicken strips. 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Now, Chick-fil-A's are doing this from now until 7 p.m. tonight. You can join me, Screaming Scott, Chick-fil-A, Roseville, right in front of Macomb Mall from 2 until 4 p.m. today. Will I be in a cow outfit? Could be.
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all rock and roll this date in rock history, 1987. Steve Miller finally got his star on Hollywood's Walk of Fame. Today, though, we're going to get an award for the highest temperature on our way to 97, maybe higher. 78 with Everlast.

0: I know that pizza goes with broccoli. Yeah, he really does say that in the song, doesn't he? The Prince of Darkness. Screaming Scott, the CSX Morning Show, 20 after 9. Lots going on. We're going to check in with Joel Morgan in just a second here. He's at the Sheetz Grand Opening from 9 a.m. until 11 a.m. South Lapeer Road in Orient Township. But you've heard of the Masters. You've watched the U.S. Open. And it just makes you want to play golf. But you've never played a golf outing like this one. Time is of the essence to sign up now for the Screamin' Scott Scramble.
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Kudos, congratulations, Mike Friel of Canton, Michigan, early this morning with Back Rockwards, identified a Bachman-Turner Overdrive tune backwards. It was amazing. 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

0: wrap things up for me today, the CSX Morning Show. Moving on. Don't forget, Joel Morgan's at the Sheetz Grand Opening, Orion Township, South Lapeer Road, until 11 a.m. this morning. Me, myself, and I, going to be... I can't believe this. It's Cow Appreciation Day at Chick-fil-A. Now, they're doing this all day until 7 p.m. tonight. Dress like a cow on Cow Appreciation Day, and you get free entrees. I'm talking chicken sandwiches, nuggets, strips. Now, you can dine in, carry out, or use the drive-thru. I and the WCSX crew will be out at the Chick-fil-A in Roseville. Now, that's one right smack dab in front of McComb Mall. We're going to be out there from 2 until 4 p.m. Will I be in a cow outfit? Yeah, could be, but I can't. Join us tomorrow on the show, Starship Tickets. We'll have some fun, and we'll enjoy a Prince Spaghetti Day. You make it a great day. Make it this one. Be good to yourself. Be good to others. And God willing, I'll see you on the radio tomorrow.
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Good morning, sunshine. I'm Danielle Flynn. Let's talk about that there weather because it's going to be hot.

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0: 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We got a boatload of them coming our way this week. Thursday night, it's John Mellencamp. Saturday night, the Black Crowes. And then Monday, you got Motley Crue, man. Absolute insanity. For today, speaking of insanity, high of 97 degrees. Like, we're already past 80, and it's just after 10 a.m. There's a heat advisory in effect, so be careful. Respect the heat. Tomorrow's high is 96, so same story. 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Like, it's just going to be hot for the next few days, so keep those flowers watered.
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5: 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I'm Joel Morgan. 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

0: Eagles adding a handful of Sphere dates for this fall. They're playing a weekend in September and a couple of them in November. Speaking of, Alice Cooper also just announced a fall tour. He's going to play Caesars Windsor on November 6th, or you can catch him in Kalamazoo on November 7th. For more concert information, check out WCSX.com.
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0: You want to win tickets for Eric Clapton September 6th at LCA? 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That's right. You are so smart. Your reasons to celebrate, you may be unaware of for today. We've got Shark Awareness Day, also Pandemonium Day. So get pandemonious. You really want to get wacky? Tape Measure Day is today. I know. Measure your fingers. Cow Appreciation Day is also today, and nobody is celebrating that more than Screamin' Scott Randall, man. He's heading over to Chick-fil-A today from 2 to 4. That's the Chick-fil-A in Roseville on Gratiot. And if you're dressed up like a cow, you're going to get a free entree, including chicken sandwich, nuggets, chicken strips, or select breakfast favorites. Screamin' Scott's going to be dressing like a cow. You should, too! 94 minutes of nonstop rock kicks off next on WCSX.
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0: Mick Jagger was recently asked in an interview about his relationship with the crowd, people who come out to see the Stones live. What does he think he should be delivering to them? And Mick said, for 2 hours or whatever it is, to forget the problems of the world, and just give them the best time they can. You don't want to lecture them. I agree, Mick.
1: Yeah.
0: I'm looking for some escapism and a great time. You know it's a great time. 94 minutes of nonstop rock. We're in the middle of it. The Days of the New on WCSX.

It'll be a year and a half since Pearl Jam performed live when we see them this fall at the Ohana Festival and find out who their new drummer is. 94 minutes of nonstop rock. We're in the middle of it on WC.

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Grand Moobah is putting on his Best Tuesday cow suit and heading out for cow appreciation today. I'm talking about Screaming Scott Randall. You'll find him at the Chick-fil-A on Gratiot in Roseville from 2 to 4. He'll be dressed up like a cow. You should, too. You dress up like a cow. Everyone who dresses up like a cow today until 7 p.m. You get a free entree. 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

0: Many of George Thorogood's biggest songs are covers, or they were heavily influenced by other songs, obviously the blues. In the case of Bad to the Bone, Bo Diddley's song, I'm a Man. It's 94.7 WCSX, Detroit's Iconic Rock. I'm Danielle Flynn. I just put together a pretty, I think, deep list of cover songs, like songs you may not know are covers. I'm pretty sure I tricked you. 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

0: sometimes the Rock Hall inducts a band so late that the people can't perform. I mean, that's exactly what happened with Paul Rogers when Bad Company was inducted. Probably the same thing is going to happen with Phil Collins this fall, which is a real stinker. It's 94.7 WCSX, Detroit's Iconic Rock. I'm Danielle Flynn. Phil Collins has some of his personal collection going up for auction, including the outfit that he wore for Live Aid. The description is hilarious. It says that it, quote, offers collectors a chance to own tangible pieces of music history that reflect a time when humanity believed in the unifying power of music and technology. I'm like, yo, I'm calling ChatGPT on that one.
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In case you haven't noticed, it is smoking hot out, like high of 97 for today and tomorrow. Heat advisory in effect. Respect the heat, man. Respect the heat. 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

0: Saturday, beautiful weather for the US 12 cruise and Wayne. We were out at the McDonald's with our friends from Dr. Pepper and 94.7 WCSX. Ton of people stopped by to say, hey, I was really feeling the love and I just wanted to say thank you. Lou in Canton stopped by with his dad, Larry. Nice to see you. 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Howard at Double H Lawn Care, servicing Wayne to West Canton. Thank you for stopping by, Howard, and thank you for sharing your day with WCSX. We gave away a pair of tickets to see the Tigers. A little boy named Silas from Garden City won the Tiger tickets. He's never been to a Tigers game, and that kid's face lit up. It was a good day.
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13: 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It's Cow Appreciation Day. 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

Chad Smith, drummer for the Red Hot Chili Peppers, was in town over the weekend. He threw out the first pitch at the Tigers game on Friday, but there was a bigger reason why he was in the Motor City. 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

Chad Smith, drummer for the Red Hot Chili Peppers, as you are probably aware, has Michigan roots, proud graduate of Lauser High School. It's 94.7 WCSX, Detroit's Iconic Rock. I'm Danielle Flint. Chad Smith has been coming to Michigan and writing some pretty big checks, man, to help out with getting kids access to music programs. Like, I can't say enough good things about that. Most recently, he partnered with the Boys and Girls Clubs of Greater Detroit to provide free comprehensive music education to local youth. They're going to start these programs in the fall. They're going to be based out of the Michigan Central Station. Like, these are all great things. So, man, thanks, Chad. Thanks for being a cool dude.

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0: Hey, Eastside, if you want a good time, go hang out with Screamin' Scott. 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

Who, me? Maybe that's why the boss seemed a little annoyed with my attitude earlier. 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

Oh, sweet mother of heat. It's Zito. We weren't joking about this heat wave coming back. Today, a high of 98, currently 96, and feels like 104 here in the Motor City. Do you know what monkey butt is? I know bikers know what it is. You rub this stuff on your crotch to keep from chafing and sweating. Yeah, sorry. It's a real thing. You might need it today. 94.7.

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His Dancing Words Greatest Hits Tour coming to Pine Knob. 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

0: On Mr. Flight, will you accept the charge from the United States? 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

0: 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Have you seen the lineup for this festival, Rock the Country, returning to Hastings, Michigan this year, August 8th and 9th? Man, can you imagine how many porta potties going to be at this thing? Bring some bug spray, you know? Going to be a lot of flies around the porta potties. It's just nature. It's just what happens. Bands like Kid Rock, Jelly Roll, Hank Williams Jr., Stain, Skynyrd. I mean, unbelievable lineup. 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

Bad news, we're not even close to the weekend, and we're not even at the halfway point. It's Zito. Have you noticed any grown people dressed up as cows today? It's all because of the Chick-fil-A campaign of cows encouraging people to eat more chicken. 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No? 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
23: Born in New York City, but his family actually resides here in Michigan. 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
24: I'm not gay. A lot of people think I'm gay. Mostly my dad. He was at my wedding, and I could see that he felt it. He didn't say anything, but when I said I do, he had a look in his eyes like, do you? It was... He's always been that way. My dad's always been asking me if I'm gay. Since I was like 10 years old, he's like, you're not gay, are you? I'm like, I'm not, but I don't think that's how you ask that question. But I still need his validation. Any other guys have a dad like that? Where they're like, oh, yeah, right here. Hell yeah, dude. Your dad thinks you're gay? All the time? All the time. That's an interesting... All the time. Just like midnight, he's like, you're gay. He calls you? He's like, you're probably gay, right? Whoa, and this is your wife. Still doesn't prove it to them. Doesn't it suck? You seek their validation constantly. What's your name, man? Stop. How dare he name you like that? Your dad bullies you? Nice name, gay boy. You're like, what the f***?

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0: 94.7 WCSX at Zito. Like I said, Motley Crue and their Carnival of Sins tour coming to Pine Knob next Monday, July 20th, with Tesla and Extreme. 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

sucks. No Tigers to watch this week because of the All-Star break, which just so happens to be in Philadelphia tonight. And, of course, you know, Cinderella from Philadelphia, PA. Those fans are brutal. They booed Santa Claus, you know. 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

0: 94.7 WCSX at Zito. Another shot to win the lottery next week by listening to Screamin' Scott. Have you ever thought about if you won the lottery, would you take the lump sum or would you take the amount that you win over the course of like 20 years? I think I'd take the lump sum, even though it's like 60% of the total. I think I want the lump sum. Give it all to me right now. I don't trust anybody in 20. Yeah, we'll keep paying you for like 20 years. I don't know. Just give me it all right now. 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Screamin' Scott has your chance to win all next week. 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

Detroit Tigers Riley Green in the outfield for tonight's All-Star game. Also, rookie shortstop Kevin McGonigal and catcher Dylan Dingler. Also, pitcher Justin Verlander has made the All-Star team as a quote-unquote legends pick, even though he just announced his retirement a couple of days ago. After this season, Verlander will retire. All-Star game tonight, 8 p.m. on Fox. It's as American as apple pie. Zito on 9.

0: 94.7 WCSX. It's Zito smack dab in the middle of the summer concert season. 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And Journey, the Final Frontier Tour, November 2nd. Coming to Little Caesars Arena, which is, it's got me. It's got me in a whole thing, in a tizzy lately. I'm like, is this it for Journey? Are they calling it quits? Is this a farewell tour? They're not saying it is. They're not saying it isn't. So to be sure, I guess we're going to want to go. So you can register to win a pair of tickets to the Final Frontier Tour as Journey comes to Little Caesars Arena on November 2nd. Maybe for the last time. More details and register to win a pair of tickets up on WCSX.com.
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0: Man, major cases spreading all throughout Michigan and the United States. A parasite causing major gastrointestinal problems called cyclosporiasis. I believe I'm pronouncing it correctly. A parasite. That's right. Michigan Taco Bells have stopped serving lettuce because of it. And they know a thing or two about explosive diarrhea. Zito, 94.7 WC.

All right, it's Zito. I'll see you back here tomorrow at 3 p.m. Tomorrow going to be another hot one with a high of 98. Currently 96 degrees here in the Motor City. 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

0: Billy Idol. Rock that stands the test of time on CSX. Good Tuesday night. I'm Joel Morgan punching in. And real quick, I want to thank everybody that came out to the grand opening of Sheetz in Orion Township earlier today. So impressed by all the food options they have. Great crew, great staff, fun place to go. 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
19: I'm Mark Tapper. 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Because there's nothing like a diamond from Tapper's.
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19: 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Let's find out together.
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